0: Reed Warman featuring Dalton Lawrence. 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

0: Sorry Pluto with Shredward Butterfingers as a part of Noise from the Garage on Rock 108. Once again, big thank you to our sponsors at The Loft right here in downtown Waterloo. Upcoming events, of course. Whoa. I lost my microphone. Upcoming events, we got karaoke, of course, on the 13th. There is a Dan Alton right before karaoke at 7 p.m. The 14th on Hiatus, album release show with Project 1044, January, and Bad Rumor. August 15th is a Book Your Own Band night. 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We'll see how that plays out for him. I got some tunes coming your way from Doppelganger, Infernal Instinct, and more. 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

Ill Omen with Reconfigured Remains kicking off hour number two of tonight's Noise from the Garage. I love those guys. I love that track from them. Very like 90s death metal, which I am 100% about. Kind of depends on the mood, but a lot of times I'm in that mood. Right now, a brand new one from Sinner Holica. This is Ambrosia.

0: The mighty bleed chain with like clockwork. So party noise from the garage on Rock 108. Dark Agenda right before then. You can catch both of them at the Turkey River Music Festival in Spillville, Iowa, happening Friday and Saturday, I believe, the 21st and 22nd, Friday and Saturday, at the Riverside Park in Spillville, Iowa. Friday night, we got Thy Kingdom Dead, Dark Agenda, Yours Truly, Guilty of Treason, Anger Incarnate, Bleed Chain, and Nail Bite. Saturday, got Wapsie River Ramblers, Stoned Crow, Vulgin, Watt, 20 Watt Tombstone, Left Lane Cruiser, Dead Amsterdam, and the band Feel. So solid, 2 days packed full of bands. There's camping. This event is always a great time. I'm excited to be playing it again this year. Hope to see some of you guys out there. Tunes coming your way, Left of Upside Down, Spectrum, Nut, and more.
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0: First Impressions with Tracers. That is a part of Noise from the Garage on Rock 108. Got time for a few more before we get things wrapped up. But hey, if you're in a band in the Midwest area or know of a band you think would be a great fit, you can send me an email to Alex at rock108.com or Facebook Alex Rock 108. I'll get you all that sweet submission info. 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

0: Soundgarden fell on black days. It's Alex hanging out in your Sunday evening. Noise from the garage is past. Waiting to see what that work week has in store for us come tomorrow. What I've got for you, it's Tunes, Trapped, Cold, Lit, Avenged Sevenfold, and much more coming your way.
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0: Three Doors Down with Loser on Rock 108. Closing out my time with you guys for tonight. You can find me on the internets, Facebook, Alex Rock 108, Twitter and Instagram as Alex the Guy. Never leaving you empty-handed. I got a whole bunch coming your way to keep your night rolling steady. Deep Purple, Faith No More, Rise Against, Nirvana, and many more after that. Have yourselves a great week. I'll see you all again next Sunday. Peace out.
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1: 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Nickelback featuring John 5. 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We raise the battle call. 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
1: 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Good morning, it's your fake DJ, Tori. That was Die For You by From Ashes to New. Up next, here's Hunger Strike by Temple of the Dog. 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

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I'm Tori, your AI DJ and smoke show. That was See You in Hell by Papa Roach. 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
1: 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LeJean, what do you think?
0: Happy birthday. I love you guys. We cannot wait to see you, Iowa. 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
0: 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We cannot wait to see you, Iowa. 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

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It's your fake DJ, Tori. That was Rattle the Cage by Nickelback. Up next, here's Run to the Hills by Iron Maiden. 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

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I'm Tori, your AI DJ and smoke show. That was Villainous featuring Maria Brink by Eva Under Fire. 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
1: 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The August WASDE report will be released by USDA on August 12th and will feature the latest USDA yield estimates. This makes the August WASDE and crop reports some of the more important reports of the year, according to USDA World Agricultural Outlook Board Chair Mark Chekanowski. We will hear more from Chekanowski next.
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1: The August WASDE and crop reports are some of the more important reports of the year, says USDA World Agricultural Outlook Board Chair Mark Chekanowski.
3: August generally serves as a really important benchmark for the size of the crops that are going to be harvested this fall and for the overall production outlook for this new crop year. We get a lot of new data. The market is going to be looking at it pretty closely, as it always does this time of year.
1: Chekanowski says that the National Agricultural Statistics Service will also be providing updated acreage numbers in this month's reports.
3: We will be getting for all of the major crops new forecasts for yield and for acreage coming directly from NASS. And the yield estimates will be based on farmer survey. So NASS is out surveying farmers, asking them what they might expect the yield to be in their corn crop, soybean crop, et cetera. And they're also, as they always do, using remote sensing data as well to look at the quality of crops in the field.
1: Chekanowski provides some more background information on the acreage numbers in the reports.
3: August is the first month of the year where NASS starts to incorporate certified acreage data from FSA. This is the information that farmers submitted after they got their crop planted, submitted to FSA. So NASS now has access to that information. Not complete yet, but this will be the first month where they have a lot of that information to work with.
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0: Back at it for Monday, August the 10th, 2026, Rock 108 Morning Show. Brian Marshall. Been chasing myself all morning because I don't know about you, but even if you have your alarm set on your cell phone, you have to, oh, what's that magic thing? Oh, turn it on. Yeah, for some reason, turned it off over the weekend, which it's not set to go off on the weekends at all. But yeah, this morning woke up and went, ah, crap. I've got exactly 12 minutes to get out of this place. So yeah, let's start off on a good foot today. That's why we have the You Think You Got It Bad, but a new Music Monday today. Four tracks, not in rotation, but could be. That's where you get a rate at P1 Nation. We'll have our first track coming up here, right around 6:20 or so. But first, Daily Calendar. Frosty, let's get after it. You got your alarm on?
1: The Daily Calendar.
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3: Today on the calendar, what's up there, Dean? You enjoying your day? If your name is Dean, it's your day. Unfortunately, you have to share your day with lions. It's World Lion Day. And you know, Dean, always lion. What? It is Spoil Your Dog Day. Your dog approves of this message. They call today Victory Day USA, celebrating the end of World War II. It's a good day to be lazy, National Lazy Day. Or don't be lazy and make some s'mores, because it's S'mores Day. And finally, it's Duran Duran Appreciation Day. How come they get a day? No other bands get a day. That's some bull.
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0: It's either this or you hit the snooze button again. It's time for Brian's Brain Buster on Rock 108.
1: 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The average member of P1 Nation has at least 10 of these that they don't use. What do you got? 319-234-5369. 10 of these that you have, average member of P1 Nation, that you don't use. All right, let's see what you got. Let's start here with Scott. Tease from the Facebook page. It said coffee cups. Funny enough, I was looking yesterday inside the cupboard and I went, the hell am I going to do with all of these? I use like two max. One that comes with me to the station. That's it. You know, and don't use it on the weekends. And then the other one, that's the home one. And both of them have a lid on it. Everything else that's open, not using it. It's a strong guess to lead us off, Scott, with coffee cups. But no, not it today. Average member of P1 Nation has at least 10 of these that they don't use. Matthew Bear Hilbert says VHS tapes. You can get rid of those, right? Oh, are they the Disney ones that you think you're going to make some money on? Or you just forgot about them? VHS tapes, no. Magnet says Chad. Yeah, it's the Midwest. You know we got a bunch of magnets. Ones that you just got, at the market or something like that. Here, have a magnet. Oh, thanks. Right there up on the fridge. Now what do you do with it? Sitting right there, according to Chad. No, that's not it. Average member of P1 Nation has at least 10 of these that they don't use. Coffee cups, VHS tapes, magnets, all guessed, but not it today. 319-234-5369. Can call or text in or put it up on the Facebook page. Metallica, For Whom the Bell Tolls.

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0: Sisters from Mexico, The Warning, Kerosene on Rock 108 at 622. The Warning has been on New Music Monday before, and that song, Kerosene, was part of it. Now in regular rotation, but we've got four songs today that are not in regular rotation, but could be, including one that just cracked the top 20 at Rock. And we've played it on the show before, but wanted to see, all right, it's in the top 20 now. Should it be in rotation here at Rock 108? We'll do that, P1 Nation, by a scale of 1 to 5. 5 the top end, 1 the bottom end of that scale, and your chance to play that along next on
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11: An active and muggy week ahead. The TV9 First Alert forecast, early storms this morning, then turning mostly sunny with highs around the mid-80s. Tonight, chance storms will drop to the upper 60s, low 70s. Early storms Tuesday, then partly cloudy with mid-80s to high. More storms late Tuesday night and Wednesday with a high of 83. Thursday, chance of storms upper 70s. Friday, chance of storms in the upper 70s. From the TV9 Weather Lab, I'm Justin Roberts on the Rock 108 Morning Show.
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0: So this is not in rotation yet, but could be P1 Nation. That's where you come in today. 319-234-5369. What you're going to do is you're going to use that number to text us what you think of the next song. It's from Motionless in White. It's called R.I.P. And the scale of 1 to 5 that you'll use, 5 is the top end of that scale, 1 the bottom end of that scale, and anything in between that 1 and 5 is my elbow decides to crack. Why not? Elbow says, that's a 3.5. Yeah, 1 and 5. 5's the top end of that scale, 1 the bottom end of that scale. Text it on over to 319-234-5369. Let us know, Motionless in White, R.I.P. for New Music Monday on Rock 108.

Motionless in White, their latest R.I.P. featuring Skylar Grey with Rock 108, third single from the new album. Now, here's the deal. Rate this on a scale of 1 to 5. 5 the top end, 1 the bottom end. And then text it on over to me what you think to 319-234-5369. Let's see where we start here today. Morris, Urbana, 4.5. Eva from Anamosa. That one cooks. Rotate it for sure. 5 out of 5. Trisha Waverly says, beautiful song, doesn't grab me and makes me want to hear it again. Maybe a grower, 2.75. Chris Marble Rock, song needs to rest in peace, 1.3. Waited it for breakout into some good rock, but never came. Trucker Jeff, Iowa Falls, I could listen to that again. Rotate it, 3.8 out of 5. And more from you, P1 Nation. Let us know, scale of 1 to 5, Motionless in White, R.I.P. We've got a couple today making their debut on the program. So your first listen to those, and you'll be able to rate those too on this new Music Monday with Rock 108.

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2: 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Paymore in Coralville. So the average member of P1 Nation has at least 10 of these that they don't use. Earlier guesses, coffee cups, VHS tapes, magnets. How do they work? Here's the deal. Wasn't any of those. 319-234-5369. You can call or text in on that. You can also call it in to 319-364-5369 or the Rock 108 Facebook page. Clayton and Radcliffe from the text line said hats. At least 10 of these that you don't use. Clayton, if you're a part of the farming community, you know there is not just 10. There's like 50. My stepdad, I swear, he had 3,000 of the AgriPro hats. And, at some point you're like, well, you want to change out a hat? No, he's going to wear it until it falls apart. And he's going to grab another one. But in the meantime, he's just stacking up this collection of hats. You know, hats isn't it, though. Strong guess. Troy said koozies. That's another one of those things. You pick them up everywhere, and then you use like one or two. Really? I mean, I guess they change out during Hawkeye football season, but it's the same one. Still have a cupboard full of them. Should probably get rid of those, huh? Koozies, no. Hats, no. Pat K said butter knives. Now that you don't want to get rid of because you need them, right? How many butter knives are you using? It's not butter knives either. Average member of P1 Nation has at least 10 of these that they don't use. What are they? Going to find out in less than an hour here on the Rock 108 Morning Show. Right now, it's time for sports.
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2: Don Nelson, three-time NBA Coach of the Year, five-time NBA champion, died Sunday at the age of 86. After rising to All-American status at the University of Iowa, Don Nelson was the number 17 overall pick in the 62 NBA draft for the now-defunct Chicago Zephyrs. Don Nelson found his home for the remainder of his playing career with the Celtics, role-playing forward, won five titles with the Celtics, and never won an NBA championship as a head coach, widely regarded as one of the most innovative offensive tacticians in league history. Don Nelson was 86. Ty Gibbs used late pit strategy and held off Joe Gibbs Racing teammate Christopher Bell over the final 20 laps. Won the NASCAR Cup Series race at Iowa Speedway. Gibbs, 23, grandson of former NFL coaching great and NASCAR team owner Joe Gibbs. Ty Gibbs won by 0.253 seconds over Bell for his second victory of the season and his career. Ian Happ hit a two-run homer. Miguel Amaya added a three-run shot, and the Cubs beat the Royals 10-2. J.J. Weatherholt hit a go-ahead double. Alec Burleson homered, and the Cardinals used a three-run eighth inning to beat the Rockies 7-4. Brewers and Twins went 10 innings. Milwaukee wins that 4-3, and the White Sox over the Guardians 5-3. That'll do it for sports, sponsored by J.C. Shows. If you're looking for card and memorabilia shows here in the area, jcshowsia.com.
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0: 3 days grace. Don't want to go home tonight with Rock 108. And Justin Roberts was saying chance of storms pretty much every day this week, including today with a high of 86, 70 for the overnight tonight, and then a chance of storms tomorrow and a high of 86 once again. You think you got it bad? Think about a bride up on, you know, the stage, and she's ready to go, and in the UK was in the middle of her wedding when a bee flew right into her face. Outdoor weddings, they're tough sometimes. She instinctively tried to shoo it away, but mid-swat, her engagement ring flew off her finger and onto the sand. They had been standing on a lawn just above the beach, so this is, see ya. Ceremony paused. About 15 guests got up from their seats to run down the search for the ring, but no one was able to find it. Couldn't really delay the inevitable any longer, so they just went ahead without the engagement ring. So wedding day went along. A few guests tried to poke around in the sand to see if they could get lucky, but no luck. Are you at that point going, uh-oh? Or is this one of those moments as the groom you go, maybe that's a sign. Time to get out of here, right? Someone called the local metal detector IST. Is that the term for him? He got to work on the beach. It only took him about 10 minutes to find it. By then, the wedding party was in the middle of the reception, about ready to carve into the cake when two guests came in, quieted the room, and said that the ring had been found. Bride and groom got emotional and thanked the guy who found it. Here, you want some cake? There you go. Sit on down. Have fun. That's cool that they found it again. Because if you lose something like that, at least it wasn't the actual wedding ring itself. Just the engagement ring. Although those can be expensive too. You think you got it bad? Swatting at a bee. See you later. Might want to get that ring resized. 6:53. News is coming up from KCRG TV9. Plus Bush. And a little bit later in today's show, chance at earshot tickets for the show happening September 23rd. We'll get you those tickets coming up.
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1: Monday, August the 10th, 2026. Rock 108's morning show. I'm Brian Marshall. Today, a chance of storms moving in today with a high of 86. And then the next couple of days, Justin Roberts is saying chance of storms pretty much every day this week. We needed the rain, right? Isn't that what the farmers say? But there's some places that on Friday, man, you guys got blasted with the rain. You're like, nah, we're good. Thanks. You know, 3.5 to 4 inches in the span of that storm. Nah. Just even it out for us, please. Thanks. Comedian David Crow. Sometimes you've heard some of your favorite bands in commercials, and specifically David Crow talks about Led Zeppelin in car commercials.
2: I think it's interesting how music has changed generations or how it defines people. I saw a Cadillac commercial, and the background music was Led Zeppelin for Cadillac. My first thought was, check that out. Cadillac's trying to appeal to young people. That's when I realized, no. I think Led Zeppelin just became old people music. Which is hilarious to think, you know, my grandparents aren't spinning Lawrence Welk records anymore. They're at home, you know, Grandpa, what is that? It's Led Zeppelin, rock on. Scared me. Well, grandkids can't out rebel their grandparents anymore, would you? You can't shock the baby boomers, can you? People who lived through the 1960s and said, what are you going to do? Get a piercing and a tattoo, go to Grammy's house, she's making Toll House cookies. Been a long time since I rock and roll.
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1: 7:15, Brain Buster today, starting off the week. The average member of P1 Nation has at least 10 of these that they don't use. What are they? 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Let's see what we got here from today. Coffee cups, VHS tapes, magnets, hats, koozies, butter knives. You're like, okay, what's next? Could be anything, right? Augusta said instruction manuals. You know, after you put together the bookshelf, I don't think you need it anymore, do you? Just get rid of it. I mean, I can understand some of the, you know, appliances like a lawnmower or a motor or something like that that you have outside in the garage. Maybe hold on to that. Maybe. But I mean, the internet's there right now. Just keep the make and model of whatever you have. Instruction manuals, Augusta, it wasn't it here today. The average member of P1 Nation has at least 10 of these that they don't use. Christine said pens. No, it wasn't pens. Lynn Palmer, coasters. That's a very Midwest answer. Oh, just make sure you put a coaster underneath that. Don't put it directly on the table. Thanks. It's not that either. Instruction manuals, pens, coasters. No, but old cell phone charging cables came up. And you're slightly warmer. 319-234-5369. 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Breaking Benjamin. It's the Diary of Jane.

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0: Hey, our Moon Fever, that's called Bury Me on Rock 108. Just a couple weeks back, they were on New Music Monday looking for rotation. Let's see what happens here today. We've got another track coming up shortly. You've heard it before, but it's also creeping its way up into the top 20 at Rock. And let's see if it makes it into rotation this week. You'll rate it on a scale of 1 to 5 from the Foo Fighters.
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7: An active and muggy week ahead. The TV9 First Alert forecast, early storms this morning, then turning mostly sunny with highs around the mid-80s. Tonight, chance storms will drop to the upper 60s, low 70s. Early storms Tuesday, then partly cloudy with mid-80s the high. More storms late Tuesday night and Wednesday with a high of 83. Thursday, chance of storms upper 70s. Friday, chance of storms in the upper 70s. From the TV9 Weather Lab, I'm Justin Roberts on the Rock 108 Morning Show.
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0: I just saw the stat that this is their 12th studio album, and I'm staring at it, and just staring at it and going, wow, 12 studio albums, starting back in the 90s with their self-titled, but now... The third track off the latest album is called Window. Looking for rotation. Do you think it can make rotation? This is where you rate it, P1 Nation, on a scale of 1 to 5. 5 that you love it should be in rotation this afternoon. 1, not so much. And anything in between that 1 and 5 at 319-234-5369. Let us know what you think of Foo Fighters. Window. New Music Monday on Rock 108.

Fighters, new one called Window. Rock 108. This is where you rate it on a scale of 1 to 5. 5 that you love. It should be in rotation yet this afternoon. And 1, not so much. Don't put it in rotation. And anything in between that. You can use half points. You can use a couple of decimal places. I get it either way. But just exit on over to 319-234-5369. Rating Foo Fighters this hour with their latest called Window. We'll wrap up Brain Buster here shortly. Average member of P1 Nation has at least 10 of these that they don't use. Old cell phone charging cables. We got a little warmer there. And then I saw extension cords come up and now we're getting colder. What do you think? 319-234-5369 with C-Da.

0: 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It's Brian's Brain Buster on Rock 108.
1: At 7:35, we're wrapping up this Brain Buster. Average member of P1 Nation has at least 10 of these that they don't use. 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So 10 of these that you don't use, P1 Nation. Earlier guesses had included a couple of different things. Things like coffee cups and VHS tapes, magnets, hats, butter knives, instruction manuals, pens, coasters, old cell phone charging cables. Got slightly warmer there. And then extension cords, we went cold. Well, colder. All right, let's see what we got here. Okay, yeah, we got a couple Tasting Sweet Victory today.

0: in Cedar Rapids. Amy in Dubuque and Hunter getting this one right here today. Average member of P1 Nation has 10 apps on your phone that you don't use. Can you believe that? 10 of them just sitting there. But you won't get rid of them, will you? 10 apps on your phone. That is the answer to today's Brain Buster. Another one comes up tomorrow morning, Rock 108 Facebook page. I know an app that you can use all the time. That's the Rock 108 app. Make sure you use that here this week, all right? 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
0: Some sad news. Don Nelson, three-time NBA Coach of the Year and five-time NBA champion, died Sunday at the age of 86. After rising to All-American status at the University of Iowa, Don Nelson was the 17th overall pick in the 1962 NBA draft for the now-defunct Chicago Zephyrs. Nelson found his home for the remainder of his playing career with the Boston Celtics. As a forward, Nelson won five titles with the Celtics. He never won a championship in the NBA as a head coach, but is widely regarded as one of the most innovative offensive tacticians in league history. Nelly Ball helped pioneer modern offensive strategy. Don Nelson was 86. Ty Gibbs used late pitch strategy and held off Joe Gibbs' racing teammate Christopher Bell over the final 20 laps and won the NASCAR Cup Series race Sunday at Iowa Speedway in Newton. Gibbs is 23, grandson of former NFL coaching great and NASCAR team owner Joe Gibbs. Ty won by 0.253 seconds over Bell for his second victory of the season and the second of his career. Ian Happ hit a two-run homer. Miguel Amaya, a three-run shot. Cubs beat the Kansas City Royals 10-2. J.J. Weatherholt hit a go-ahead double, and the Cardinals used a three-run eighth inning to beat the Rockies 7-4. Brewers and Twins went 10 innings. Milwaukee wins that contest 4-3. And the White Sox over the Guardians 5-3. 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

0: That's Five Figure Death Punch and Eye of the Storm with Rock 108. The chance of storms next couple of days, including today with a high of 86, and tomorrow also a high of 86. Back to 83 on Wednesday, and then looking at lower 80s as we get towards the weekend. Today's Daily Dumbass, this one comes to us from our neighbors in the Badger State, Wisconsin. That's right, Pleasant Prairie, Wisconsin. Woman has been arrested after stealing an ambulance pickup truck and then driving it around naked. When officers finally tracked her down, they found that, they weren't expecting her to be sans clothes. Police questioned the suspicious driver. The officer discovered that, she wasn't dressed for the occasion at all. And, of course, what do we have? You know it. We have audio for you from the body cam footage. Let's take a listen to that. Producer Sven, you got it for me?
1: Stop. Put it in park. Are you a firefighter?
2: Yeah.
1: Okay, are you supposed to be driving this truck?
2: Yeah.
1: Why are you naked right now?
0: Why are you naked right now? You're supposed to be doing... Yeah. Yeah, what it turns out is after the vehicle was taken, the lights went on, and she's driving away, allegedly. Dispatchers heard strange calls on the radio. I'm hungry. You got food in there. She was still in the driver's seat, and she's pulled over, as you could hear, trying to back up as well. So, scheduled to have a hearing on this this week. There we go. Your Daily Dumbass today from Wisconsin. Her name is Emily. Everyone say hi, Emily. You got a Daily Dumbass like this, send it my way. Brian at rock108.com. 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I'm also on Instagram and Facebook as well. Daily Dumbass. 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
13: An investigation is underway in Linn County after a police chase ended in a deadly crash. The Linn County Sheriff's Office says the chase started just after 9 o'clock Saturday night when a driver refused to pull over for a traffic stop at Williams Boulevard and East Southview Road. Officials say the driver led police south on Lefebvre Road when the car missed the turn on Wright Brothers Boulevard and crashed into a ditch. The driver died at the scene. The State Patrol is now investigating. We're learning more after a semi caught fire Sunday morning on I-80 near West Branch. The Iowa State Patrol tells TV9 the semi was carrying a type of sugar alcohol called sorbitol, which is not flammable. The truck caught fire around 11:20 Sunday. Officials don't know what caused the fire. Crews were able to put it out quickly, and there were no reports of injuries. The tanker truck was still on the side of the road Sunday until the sorbitol could be offloaded and the truck would be towed. Emergency calls in Lisbon-Mount Vernon area have nearly doubled in less than a decade, and the ambulance service there says it needs more money to keep up. The ambulance district is holding a special election on September 1st. Voters will decide on a tax levy that would amount to $64 a year for a $200,000 home. If passed, EMS Director Jacob Lindauer says the levy would generate around $320,000 extra dollars a year for the district. He says the money would allow them to hire 3.5 full-time positions, which would be paramedics. For breaking news alerts and your first alert forecast anytime, download the TV9 News app.
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Rush, Chemicals Between Us, Rock 108, it's 8:06 this week. 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Here's Getaway.

shot. Get away, Rock 108. Very few bands get me out of the house on a school night. But Earshot will do just that. Wednesday night, September 23rd at Olympic Southside Theater. And chances at tickets all this week on the Rock 108 Morning Show, like Rosie from Evansdale just picked up his pair. Another chance coming up tomorrow morning before 9 o'clock.

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1: 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Nickelback featuring John 5. Rattle the Cage. We raise the battle call. Rattle the
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0: 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New from them on Rock 108 featuring Hanuman Kind. 818, and a new Music Monday continues with a track that you have not heard yet because it's making its premiere today on the Rock 108 morning show. The artist has had a couple of tracks with us, including one solo and one with a couple of others, was a featured player on that particular track. We will hear from her something new from her latest album. Seems to be her seventh album. We'll have it next on the Rock 108 Morning Show.
1: This is not headline news. Warner Brothers delayed the release of The Batman 2 until 2028, and the release of Supergirl 2 until never. France is planning to ban social media for children under 15. However, French kids under 15 will still be able to legally smoke cigarettes and drink bottles of wine. Servers in San Diego were recognized as the friendliest in America. One server in LA was recognized as the Wheeze from MTV. CVS Pharmacy will begin filling pet prescriptions. As if there weren't already enough crazy cat ladies waiting in line. This is not headline news on the Rock 108 Morning.
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5: An active and muggy week ahead. The TV9 First Alert forecast: early storms this morning, then turning mostly sunny with highs around the mid-80s. Tonight, chance storms will drop to the upper 60s, low 70s. Early storms Tuesday, then partly cloudy with mid-80s to high. More storms late Tuesday night and Wednesday with high of 83. Thursday, chance of storms upper 70s. Friday, chance of storms in the upper 70s. From the TV9 Weather Lab, I'm Justin Roberts on the Rock 108 Morning Show.
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7: 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Ooh, new stuff. Good.
6: I love that one. Ooh, new stuff. This one was announced back in January for the new album from Poppy. We've had other stuff from Poppy before, like New Way Out. And then she was featured along with Amy Lee and Courtney LaPlante in End of You. This is from her. This is the seventh track off her seventh studio album. This one called Time Will Tell. And on New Music Monday, it's as simple as this. It's a scale of 1 to 5. 5 the top end of that scale, 1 the bottom end, and anything in between. You send your rating to 319-234-5369. Should it be in rotation today? 5 the top end, 1 the bottom end, anything in between. Let us know what you think of Poppy. 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

Poppy, Time Will Tell on Rock 108. It's a new Music Monday, and that's making its debut on the radio station. What do you think? Could it be in rotation? Scale of 1 to 5. 5 is the top end of that scale, 1 the bottom end of that scale. Text it on over. Let us know what you thought between 1 and 5 for Poppy, Time Will Tell. I'll take that into music meeting here today. Poppy on New Music Monday for Rock 108. It's live all over you.

0: Lithium with Rock 108. Brian's Brain Buster. We solved this here about an hour ago. The average member of P1 Nation has at least 10 of these that they don't use. The question and answer up on the Rock 108 Facebook page. But if you need the answer now, I need it now. Get it to me. It's as simple as using a code word, Brain Buster, 319-234-5369. Make sure that it doesn't get split up, because if it does, it won't work. It has to be a code word to trigger the system. Brain Buster, all one word, to 319-234-5369. And another one goes live tomorrow morning, 5:35 a.m., Rock 108 Facebook page.
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0: Sad news to report that Don Nelson, the three-time NBA Coach of the Year and five-time NBA champion, died yesterday at the age of 86. Don Nelson, after rising to All-American status at the University of Iowa, was the number 17 overall pick in the 1962 NBA draft for the now-defunct Chicago Zephyrs. Don Nelson found his home for the remainder of his playing career with the Boston Celtics. As a forward for the Celtics, Nelson won the title five times, though he never won a championship as an NBA head coach. Is widely regarded as one of the most innovative offensive tacticians in league history. His approach, nicknamed Nelly Ball, helped pioneer modern offensive strategy. Don Nelson was 86. Ty Gibbs used late pit strategy and held off Joe Gibbs' racing teammate Christopher Bell over the final 20 laps. That was the NASCAR Cup Series race at Iowa Speedway yesterday in Newton. Gibbs is 23, grandson of former NFL coaching great and NASCAR team owner Joe Gibbs. Ty Gibbs wins by 0.253 seconds over Christopher Bell for his second victory of the season and the second of his career. Ian Happ hit a two-run homer. Miguel Amaya added a three-run shot, and the Cubs beat the Royals 10-2. J.J. Weatherholt hit a go-ahead double. Cardinals used a three-run eighth inning to beat the Rockies 7-4. Brewers and Twins went 10 innings. Milwaukee wins that one 4-3. And the White Sox over the Guardians 5-3. 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

0: 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KCRG TV9 First Alert Weather Forecast calling for chance of storms today, tomorrow, Wednesday. It's pretty much all week. It's going to be muggy too. 86 the high today and tomorrow. Back to 83 for Wednesday in that chance of storms. Coming up after 9 o'clock, another chance to listen to a brand new track, not in rotation. New Music Monday continues. Have I featured this one before? I think I have. But we'll get you your rating on it on a scale of 1 to 5 and do that with Russ after 9 o'clock.
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5: An investigation is underway in Linn County after a police chase ended in a deadly crash. The Linn County Sheriff's Office says the chase started just after 9 o'clock Saturday night when a driver refused to pull over for a traffic stop at Williams Boulevard and East Southview Road. Officials say the driver led police south on Lefebvre Road when the car missed the turn on Wright Brothers Boulevard and crashed into a ditch. The driver died at the scene. The State Patrol is now investigating. We're learning more after a semi caught fire Sunday morning on I-80 near West Branch. The Iowa State Patrol tells TV9 the semi was carrying a type of sugar alcohol called sorbitol, which is not flammable. The truck caught fire around 11:20 Sunday. Officials don't know what caused the fire. Crews were able to put it out quickly, and there were no reports of injuries. The tanker truck was still on the side of the road Sunday until the sorbitol could be offloaded and the truck would be towed. Emergency calls in Lisbon, Mount Vernon area have nearly doubled in less than a decade, and the ambulance service there says it needs more money to keep up. The ambulance district is holding a special election on September 1st. Voters will decide on a tax levy that would amount to $64 a year for a $200,000 home. If passed, EMS Director Jacob Lindauer says the levy would generate around $320,000 extra dollars a year for the district. He says the money would allow them to hire 3.5 full-time positions, which would be paramedics. For breaking news alerts and your First Alert forecast anytime, download the TV9 News app.
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1: 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LaJean, what do you think?
0: Happy birthday. I love you guys. We cannot wait to see you, Iowa. It ain't nothing but family.

From Ashes to New, their latest Die For You with Rock 108. New Music Monday will recap the three tracks we've already featured with Russ and another New Music Monday track. Not in rotation yet, but could be. You're rated on a scale of 1 to 5. Do that after Stone Temple Pilots. Creep. 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
1: Stone Temple Pilots and Creep on Rock 108. Used to sing along with that song and say it was the theme song for John Wayne Bobbitt.
0: Oh, Jesus.
1: Well, he's half the man he used to be.
2: More or less, you are correct. I don't know if half, maybe all of it.
1: Yeah, he's giving him a lot of credit.
2: Yeah, we don't know.
1: Yeah. All right.
2: By the way, Ocho over the weekend.
1: Did you watch?
2: I watched. I tuned in a couple times.
1: Yes.
2: The first time, it was nothing I was interested in. I can't even remember what it was.
1: Yeah.
2: But the second time, it was women's frisbee football.
1: Really?
2: Which I thought was fantastic.
1: Yes.
2: Some of those throws, boy. Oh, my God. And then they're jumping for it in the end zone. Great sport to watch.
1: Yeah. The thing I ended up watching, because it was like some rock climbing event.
2: Okay.
1: And so it was all indoors, and you only had a limited amount of time to get to the top of this rock climbing wall. And my palms got sweaty watching.
2: Really?
1: Yes.
2: Is it that tall? Is that why?
1: It's not really that tall. It's the angle at which they have to get to and to jump over and, jump.
2: Right.
1: But I was like, wow, this is it's pretty incredible.
2: Do they have ropes on them in case they fall? Or
1: no.
2: It's free?
1: Mm-mm.
2: Free fall.
1: Yeah, it was free fall.
2: Oh, wow.
1: I think the top of it wasn't 20, 25 feet, maybe.
2: Still pretty good.
1: But, that'd break an ankle or two. Today is New Music Monday. So, Russ, we started off with Motionless in White and their new one called R.I.P.
2: Okay.
1: You've heard that one before, haven't you?
2: I have.
1: Okay. What do you think the audience rated it average today?
2: I'm going to say that was about a 3.6.
1: 3.69, yes.
2: All right.
1: Then we went to the Foo Fighters new one from Your Favorite Toy and Window.
2: 2.9.
1: 2.3 on average.
2: Okay.
1: They do not like that. Last hour, we did the debut of Poppy, Time Will Tell.
2: Oh, I didn't know she had a solo.
1: Yeah. It's in the top 30, I think, right now at Rock.
2: How much does Poppy mean to people? I'm going to say it did pretty well, probably a 3.8.
1: 3.11.
2: Ooh, not that great. Okay.
1: It was about average.
2: Was it one of her weird metal things?
1: It was a combination.
2: Okay.
1: So it starts off where she's very kind of that... that
2: she has a unique voice.
1: That frequency.
2: Yeah.
1: So we're going to go to a band that both you and I love. They just put out a new album called Born to Kill here in 2026.
2: Sounds like Lemmy song.
1: Kind of, in a way. It's a nice hard driving tune. Better on the coasts than it is in the Midwest. Epitaph Records.
2: Punk band.
1: Kind of. More rockabilly, as it were.
2: Yeah.
1: Well, while he figures that out, we'll get the forecast and that band with their track called Tonight. Next for New Music Monday.
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1: This is going to be one of those easy weeks where there's a chance of storms today, tomorrow, and Wednesday. 86 the high today, same for tomorrow, and then 83 with a chance of storms on Wednesday. Right now, we're at 76 in Cedar Rapids, 81 in Iowa City, 75 Waterloo and Cedar Falls.
2: Social distortion.
1: Yes.
2: Took me a minute.
1: What is it about Social D that you're into, Russ?
2: I just like the rockabilly / punk. I thought it was an interesting confluence of two different music styles. And as far as I know, they were kind of the first to do that.
1: Did you ever play them as a current?
2: Yeah.
1: Yeah?
2: Yeah, I have. What was the big one?
1: Story of My Life.
2: Nope.
1: Ring of Fire. Ball and Chain.
2: Yeah.
1: Love them all.
2: Yeah. Me too. They're a coastal band, though. They do great on the East Coast. They do great on the West Coast. Not so much in the interior of the nation. I don't know why.
1: Yeah. I'm trying my hardest.
2: For what?
1: To try and make it happen here.
2: Oh.
1: No, here's the thing. I discovered them when I was at broadcast school. And they had put it out on those little discs that they sent out to radio stations. Mm-hmm. And it was a live cut of Story of My Life.
2: It's a great song.
1: That's such a great one. And then so I was like, what is this? This is amazing. I had no idea that the band had been around since 1990 or before at that point.
2: I think maybe this would be a good exercise to play the new one and then play Story of My Life.
1: Okay. Let me double check.
2: I'm pretty sure we have it in there.
1: I'm going to double check first before we get into it.
2: I'm pretty sure we have it in there. I think it's their best song.
1: I don't think we do. Nope.
2: Oh, my God.
1: We don't. So I've got to go find it.
2: Yeah.
1: Whoops. All right. This is the latest from Social D. You're rating this on a scale of 1 to 5. 5, the top end of the scale. Means it should be in rotation this afternoon. 1, not so much. And anything between that 1 and 5, 319-234-5369. Or another way that you can do it is
2: Rusty Jock on Facebook.
1: This is Social Distortion. Tonight, New Music Monday. Rate it on Rock 108.

0: Social Distortion. It's tonight's New Music Monday on Rock 108. Oracle goes first.
1: I like it. I always like Social Distortion. They have a formula that rings well in my head. Did the listeners like it? Let's see if anybody commented. Adam Nekanicki, one of our farmers. Yes, please. Play more Social D, 4.5.
0: Okay.
1: P1 Polly Hannon, 4.2.
0: Okay.
1: Nolan Winans sent me a picture of something.
0: Is it Winans or Winans?
1: I have no idea.
0: I think it's Winans.
1: Cootie won't be down for breakfast. Who's Cootie?
0: No idea.
1: I don't know. That's all I have.
0: Okay. From this end of things, I'm going to start with Jeremy Cedar Falls. He says he loves all the punk rock talk and gave that a 5. Wendy Orr, Social D is always a solid 5 for me. So fun live. Matt gives that one a 4. Moped Marvin in Waterloo said 5. Really good sounding song. David Parsons gives that a 2.2. John in Belle Plaine, he says Social Distortion, 1.2, sounds like trash. Definitely not rotation worthy.
1: Oh.
0: Barry Anderson, Iowa City, he says not bad, 3.25. P1 Metalhead Lou says don't think it's very heavy metal, but gives it a 3.5. Laura Thayer in Sheffield gives that one a 5. Will Nebergall in Atalissa, Social D gets a 4 from me.
1: I love Atalissa, by the way. What a great little town. So sorry they don't do their fireworks anymore.
0: What, really?
1: Yeah.
0: What happened?
1: I don't know. The fire department guys used to do it, yeah. And for some reason they canceled, and it's never come back.
0: Oh, damn it. Let's see here. Meg Brink and El Cater, who happened to be at the comedy show on Friday, gives that a 4 out of 5. I'll tell you about the comedy show in a bit. Trisha Waverly, 3, very consistent in their overall sound. Like you said, Russ, they have a formula.
1: Yeah, they do.
0: Let's see here. Chet Cedar Rapids gave that a 4. Preston Shane, Mason City, 4. It's catchy. So what I'm seeing so far is we're doing fairly well. I can't do an average that quick, though.
1: It did very well.
0: Yeah. Anything else on your end?
1: Well, Google is telling me that I've already purchased Story of My Life.
0: Oh.
1: So I'm trying to find out where my purchases live, and maybe we can actually play it.
0: Okay. Or we could save it for Throwback Thursday.
1: Could do that, too.
0: Yeah, we could do that. Let's do Linkin Park, Breaking the Habit right now. Rock 108.

0: Lincoln Park breaking the habits with Rock 108. So on Friday night, Russ, you missed it, man. It was the second of three open mic nights.
1: I didn't miss anything because I had no intentions of going in the first place.
0: Shame on you. Because Boston Mike showed up.
1: Did he really?
0: Yes.
1: Nice.
0: I saw a very familiar shape. And just he has a very specific walk.
1: Yeah.
0: And I'm like, is that who I... Yep.
1: Yeah, there he is. Were you on stage? Were the bright lights blinding you?
0: Not at that point, I wasn't. But he came on over, and he was a part of the whole thing. You know, nice. Helped to judge, and some of the comedians he knew as well. We have three finalists that are moving on to September the 25th. We have Donovan Salinas, we have Sarah Sedlacek, and Alex Cook all moving on.
1: One woman every week so far.
0: That's right.
1: Wow.
0: So it'll be interesting to see what night three brings, which happens to be on September 11th, which I said on the stage. Those jokes could be weird on September 11th.
1: Why? Oh, so, no.
0: You said you never forget.
1: No. No. No. No. I just forgot.
0: Yeah, you did. That's all going to be at First Avenue Club in Iowa City, along with the finals on September the 25th. And then the finalists moving on to open up for John Caparulo in November. So some comedy shows yet to be announced, and those will be coming up through for 7 o'clock.
1: So we have one more open call, and then we have the semifinals.
0: Yeah, you got the finals, actually. Finals for the comedians to go up in front of John Caparulo.
1: So to reiterate, one more open call, which will be on...
0: September 11th.
1: September 11th, and then...
0: September 25th is the finals.
1: Nice.
0: Yeah, and that's the finalists, all the open area comedians. And the fun part was... is that even though there were 10 area comedians up on the stage, there were others floating around the audience that were not a part of it.
1: And are they signing up for the next one?
0: I think some of them are.
1: Okay, that's good.
0: So that's what I like to see, is seeing the comedy scene start to pop back up again as it relates to area comedians, too.
1: Did Meany show up?
0: Who dat?
1: Kurt Meany?
0: Yeah, he was there.
1: Was he?
0: Oh, yeah.
1: He was helping him. Did he hang the banner?
0: Nope. He was helping to pass out the voting, though.
1: Nice.
0: So... yeah, Means was there. I picked him up.
1: Nice.
0: Yeah, that's good. On the way down, I was like, here, come on, let's go. coming up, Saul, A Million Miles, plus the latest from Breaking Benjamin called Something Wicked.
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0: Breaking Benjamin's new one called Something Wicked on Rock 108. Occasionally, Russ will give me the keys to the car and let me go into his office. So for today's double shot lunch, I thought, how about three bands that we are playing currents from now, including Breaking Benjamin? And because it's our 34th birthday show this week, bands that we have been playing for 20 years, including Breaking Benjamin. So we're going to grab some tracks off of their first or second albums very early in their careers.
1: So we're looking for bands that the station has played for 20 years or more that have a current song out right now.
0: Yes.
1: And we're going to play the current song and
0: no,
1: just two of their old songs.
0: Yeah. Get okay. Two of their old songs.
1: I like it.
0: Yeah. So that'll come up in the double shot lunch here today. And then I did give you an idea for Throwback Thursday.
1: Throwback Thursday, let me think if I remember your idea, and I liked it. Your idea was to do all Seven Dust and Return to Dust songs.
0: Well, that was your idea. Mine was on Throwback Thursday, do songs from the beginning of our run.
1: Oh, okay. Wednesday, we do Seven Dust and Return to Dust. And Thursday, we do what?
0: Songs from the beginning of our run as an active station.
1: 1994.
0: Is it 94?
1: Wasn't it? Or 92?
0: There you go.
1: 92.
0: Yeah.
1: Are you sure?
0: Hopefully. I didn't want to give it away.
1: Yeah.
0: Somebody's listening, though, today. They'll write it down. Hopefully they
1: do. Do the math.
0: Yeah. So double shot lunch with Russ today, and you can join us for our pre-show party. Details about that right now for you.
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0: Rock 108 Offspring and Gone Away. It's old rusty balls. Gamers are going to love this one. GTA 6, which I'm still haven't been brought back on, will be released on November 19th. However, they're doing a first-of-a-kind preview of the entire game on Netflix on August 27th. I don't know how they're going to do that, if they're just going to stream somebody playing it, which would seem maybe like the most logical way, but I'm interested. I'll tune in.
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1: Stormy weather for the first half of this week, Monday through Wednesday, with high temperatures in the mid-80s. Three doors down now. 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

0: 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We've been family since day one.
1: 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LaJean, what do you think?
0: Happy birthday. I love you guys. We cannot wait to see you, Iowa. It ain't nothing but family.

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0: And Shinedown wrapping up this double shot launch of bands who have been with us for most of the 34 years of Rock 108. 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
1: Chance of storms Monday, Tuesday, Wednesday this week. Temperatures in the mid-80s. 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
1: Blackstone Cherry, Deep. Nickelback featuring John 5, Rattle the Cage. We raised the battle call. Rattle the
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1: 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LaJean, what do you think?
0: Happy birthday. I love you guys. 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

0: here's one from the new music playlist, Five Finger Death Grip, with their new one, Eye of the Storm. Wicked Garden with Stone Temple Pilots. That wraps up the noon hour. Thanks for listening. Appreciate all the P1s who are here for lunch every day. 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
1: And the new forecast is like the old forecast. Chance of storms today, tomorrow, and Wednesday. Temperatures in the mid-80s each day. Avenged Sevenfold now at Rock 108.

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Rock 108, that's the new one from Nickelback. Yes, I said it, Nickelback, and it features John Five on guitar. 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Crossover with Club Ned coming up next. Don't go anywhere.

0: Hot 08 and Shinedown Bully wrapping things up for Old Rusty Balls today. Thanks for listening. Ned is in for the Club Ned Show after a weekend of water parks.
1: Just one water park. Yeah, that was on Friday. It was a lot of fun.
0: Where'd you go?
1: Well, Lost Island.
0: Okay.
1: Such a blast, man. And then that weird storm that decided to show up that day, it was like, and the park closed around 6:30, but we had noticed it at 4:30. We're like, we should probably go. And then we left, and it just torrential downpour right afterwards.
0: Oh, so it did rain?
1: It did rain, man. It just came down.
0: So how many hours did you get?
1: We got about 7 hours. So we did good. We did very well.
0: 7 hours at the water park?
1: Yeah, man.
0: Oh, my
1: God. It's a good time, dude. God. Going up and down those slides, having a good time.
0: I will say that Lost Island lands in the top five of water parks nationally.
1: Yeah, I can see why.
0: Yeah, they do very well in rankings. Well.
1: Every person that works there is just so accommodating and nice. And the Lazy River is the laziest you can be in. That's my favorite one. I love the Lazy River.
0: All right, so if you have a chance this summer, go to Lost Island. Club Ned is next. We'll kick things off for Ned with Metallica.

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1: Okay.
0: Because if we don't put the commercials away, our mom bitches at us for not picking up after ourselves.
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don't grill. 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

0: It's Something Wicked on Rock 108. Hey, it's Ned. Clocked in, man. Happy Monday. How are you doing today? I'm doing pretty well. Had a very good weekend. As we were talking earlier with Russ, I went and did a Lost Island Water Park with a bunch of friends. Had a great time doing that. And then this weekend, we reverted back to our days of 2004, 2005, where we actually had a LAN party in my family room downstairs. Got a big enough room for it, so we were able to put it all together. And it was an Xbox 360s. We played Left 4 Dead 2, which is easily one of my favorites out there, as well as a full campaign run. We almost finished it. We started smoking meats, and then that kind of took our attention away. But we did get to the final chapter, which we will resume at a later date. There is something about getting away from the internet and then just like kind of voiding that whole thing. And just we actually played DVDs, not anything to do with like internet. We just kind of stepped away from the internet. We had a blast, dude. An absolute blast. A lot of yelling, a lot of screaming, and a lot of beverages of multiple versions. But regardless of that, it was a ton of fun. And I did post a picture up on my Net On Air page at Rock 108. So make sure you go check that out just to relive those good old days, man. Sometimes it's good to disconnect, but connect in a different way. 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
1: 83 out right now, mostly cloudy skies, a bit muggy as well, too, and it feels like it's 93, which I'm glad I kept my air on. Tomorrow, high of 86 with storms likely throughout the day.

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0: Collective Soul Shine on Rock 108. Hey, it's Ned, and we're finally here. The big weekend is just around the corner for Rock 108's 34th birthday show with Seven Dust and Return to Dust at Club 5 inside the Alliant Energy Powerhouse. Yes, finally, man. We've been talking about this thing for a while now. Pretty excited for it, and I'm ready to have a good time with you. So make sure you get your tickets to the show. Come have some fun with us for this Saturday night, and I'm going to be having a good time, too. And hey, don't forget, too, if you're coming to the show or if you're planning on coming to the show, doors do open at 6, but there is an exclusive pre-party with yours truly from 5 to 6 at the Powerhouse Lounge inside the Alliant Energy Powerhouse. 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

0: Kerosene from the band The Warning on Rock 108. Hey, it's Ned. At your house or apartment, wherever you live, what's something you look at and go, yeah, that was fun at the time, now I gotta get rid of the damn thing and I can't stand it because we only used it once. There's a lot of those, like an expensive grill or maybe a smoker or something like that. It sounded great at the time and now I freaking hate it. So have you ever had a luxury meltdown or letdown in this case, only to realize it's really not what it's cracked up to be? Well, a list has come out on some of these that you might be feeling it. So let's see. How about one of these? The VIP section at a music festival. Well, you know, as someone who attends many music festivals, I feel like I wouldn't stay in it long because the VIP section is usually at one stage and then there's like three other stages that you spend all the time going to anyway. So it's like, eh, whatever. Number five is owning a boat. Boats are money holes and most of them are a lot more hassle than they're worth. You gotta take it out. You gotta put it back. You gotta do this. Designer clothing and handbags. Well, apparently the excitement fades pretty quickly after the purchase. I think the allurement of a, let's just say, Gucci bag is way more fun than actually owning it. But number one and two is this. Number two, first class flights. Depending. If you're flying across the river or the rivers over the oceans. Yeah, first class if you can afford it. Absolutely, my God. I'm 6'2". I cannot fit very well in coach seats. But number one is this. Number one is this. This might be you. A hot tub. They're fun at first, but they're very expensive to keep up, and plus they often go unused most of the year. I don't know, dude. I've always wanted a hot tub, but at the same time, I think I get it. I'd be like, God, that son of a bitch is costing me so much money.
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2: About 83 out right now, mostly cloudy skies. Tomorrow, high of 86, and storms likely throughout the day.

0: Shine Down Young again, of course, on Rock 108. Hey, it's Ned. And Velocity Fest is less than a month away. Going to be happening in Dyersville at the Field of Dreams, of course. Three-day fest going on right in our backyard. Can't go wrong with that, man. Of course, 3 days going on with Shinedown, Creed, Carrie Underwood, Blackstone, Jerry Skillet, Lynyrd Skynyrd, and so many more. 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Can't go wrong with that, dude. Killswitch Engage and Breaking Benjamin coming your way next. 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
1: This is not a good look for me!
3: You look like a man-o-lantern.

0: belt. It was just a lap bar.
1: Yeah, but that wasn't.
0: Yeah.
1: So I'm watching a video of a guy who pulled over these guys that were in an Astrovan. Now, I don't remember. I remember the name Astrovan. This was from the 80s, I think.
0: Yeah, yeah.
1: And it had a half door on the back that would open up like those, like...
0: like a French door.
1: Right.
0: Yeah.
1: So you could have the doors open, sitting backwards, looking out at the road.
0: Yeah.
1: And so a highway, California Highway Patrol cop pulled him over. And the cop was like, just astounded. I don't believe this. This is factory.
0: Mm-hmm.
1: And he started looking at, you know, where the bolts were for the seat belts and stuff, so he could determine that it was factory, because he didn't believe it.
0: No, no.
1: And the dude said, "No, this is stock. This is the way they sold this car back in the day."
0: Beautiful, absolutely. I mean, nowadays they're jamming so much technology into vehicles. You know, with USB ports and whatever. It is a TV screen for every single person in there, but. Back then, man, we just wanted to look the other way. We just wanted to go backwards. That's all we wanted.
1: Well, and if you allow the grumpy old bastard to grump a little bit.
0: All right.
1: Seatbelt laws are what caused parents to have two cars in every family.
0: Oh, yeah, geez.
1: Because you couldn't fit or buy the expensive vans. Because you couldn't fit. If you had four kids, what are you going to do? You can't fit them in a standard sedan.
0: No, definitely not. And it's weird to see that. And we were kind of brushed upon this a little bit yesterday or last week about how now apparently the vans, new age vans, are starting to become more popular than SUVs.
1: New age vans?
0: Like new vans. Like vans have not been really fully developed.
1: Vans are coming back into style.
0: They're coming back. Yeah, exactly.
1: I remember my dad used to drive Chevy Impalas. We had four kids and two parents. So six people.
0: Mm-hmm.
1: So one kid sat in front between mom and dad over that hump.
0: Right, yeah.
1: And then three kids sat across the back seat.
0: Mm-hmm.
1: No seat belts because there were no seat belt laws.
0: No.
1: They did have the lap belts and those stupid ones that folded up and you had to...
0: the finagling out of there.
1: But there were no laws, so you didn't have to wear the seat belts. And of course we didn't because... we didn't have accidents.
0: No.
1: Seatbelts for people who have accidents.
0: Well, and also the cars were built like brick steel boats, you know?
1: That's kind of true.
0: They just, I'll never forget when I was on the way to go. My brother had a Buick, a Park Avenue? I'm trying to remember the park. I think it was a Park Avenue. Yeah. And we were going to an Iron Maiden show, funny enough, in Detroit with opening act Alice Cooper. Awesome show. And we accidentally just didn't turn well enough. We didn't turn right or something like that. And my brother's bumper just rubbed along the back of this Pontiac Sunfire, fully plastic thing. Her tire popped, the front fender popped off,
1: really?
0: And all this stuff. My brother's car, not a ding on it.
1: Yeah, not a dent.
0: It just ripped it apart.
1: I loathe seatbelt laws. I don't wear seatbelts. I don't want to wear seatbelts.
0: Oh, man.
1: I find it funny that we've conditioned this whole generation of people. The first thing they do when they get in the car is look for the seatbelt. Why?
0: That's true. Yeah.
1: Why? What conditioning has taken place in your mind to make you think that that's important? It's not important.
0: You might have a lot of people that beg to differ on that one.
1: I agree. People will disagree with me.
0: I say we bring back, in that case, the seatbelt that just pulled itself over you. Remember, you'd open it up and go...
1: Yeah,
0: my 94 Plymouth Duster had that.
1: You had to wear that one.
0: Oh, you did? But yeah, you were forced to. There's no way you could take the damn thing off.
1: Get rid of seatbelt laws. Get rid of helmet laws. All these were put in place not for your safety, for the insurance companies, so they would pay out less.
0: That's
1: why all those laws came about.
0: Yeah.
1: Had nothing to do with safety.
0: No, it all has to come down to the almighty dollar.
1: Yes.
0: And in some cases, in that way, it'll sort itself out, the people.
1: Yes.
0: It's like,
1: I am just a cynical old bastard. This is because I've seen it. I saw it all come and go.
0: Yeah, you've seen. And plus, also, it's Monday, too, so you might be throwing that on you as well. It's like, maybe he just didn't get enough sleep this weekend.
1: No, it's just we weren't stupid. It's like, we know why you want these seatbelt laws. This is because of the insurance lobby. And we knew it at the time. And my dad was like, "Well, you can't fight City Hall. Why not?"
0: Yeah, you pay the money, man. You got to get that. I mean, it's one of those things. It's like insurance is like, "Oh, you hate paying for a boat. Then when you need it, oh my God, just make sure you meet that deductible or else they're coming for you."
1: And you can't use your phone, right? You can't. You can't pick it up and do anything on it.
0: Nope.
1: Yet, the dashboard now has 1,000 touch screens that you have to be able to use.

0: while you're driving.
1: Yep.
0: But that's okay.
1: That's okay. Hands free, more like hands are busy, oh essentially.
0: My God.
1: Especially my friends rented a Tesla this weekend, and my friend that was driving, he just kept pumping around on that thing. I'm like, pay attention to the road, dick. What are you doing? Good God. So, yeah, no, hands
0: free. Which Tesla did they rent?
1: A Model 3. So it was a one that was really low to the ground.
0: Hard to get in and out
1: of. Yes, my God, I'm a 6'2" man, and all of them are too. I'm like, why did you get the smallest one, guys?
0: I hate that.
1: Good God.
0: If I got a Tesla, I'd get the truck.
1: Yeah, me too. Just because it would annoy everyone.
0: Yeah. It's ugly as sin, but there's just something about it.
1: Something that people hate about it that makes me want to drive it.
0: I think I'd wrap it.
1: Yeah. Oh, dude.
0: Yeah.
1: I would throw it up in a, you don't know what I'm going to talk about, but a Halo Warthog sticker.
0: I don't know.
1: Yeah, that'd be awesome, dude. That'd be so cool. 420 today, though. Looking over here, it's New Music Monday, and we were talking about new music today, which we freshly added all sorts of new music to your playlist today.
0: Do you remember what we added?
1: New one from Royal Bliss is one of them. Also, Royal Bliss band Bill Murray featuring A Day to Remember,
0: yeah,
1: as well as the new Avatar as well, too. So a nice refresh playlist. And if you want to be part of that, make sure you do take those surveys that Russ will pop out.
0: Yeah, there's one up there right now.
1: Yeah.
0: First, Steve Hyatt said they had a Buick Electra.
1: Ooh,
0: that was Buick. A barge.
1: Mm.
0: Punk Bastard says seatbelts are almost always 50-50. My mom's boyfriend got into an accident, and the cop said his life got saved because he wasn't wearing his... Yeah, that's true. That does happen.
1: Yeah.
0: Where if you have the seatbelt on. Judgy John said, in a perfect world, there would be an EF5 tornado to take the path of 218 from Waverly to Vinton.
1: What does that have to do with anything?
0: I don't know.
1: Why are we done throwing out tornadoes? Or?
0: I don't know. I think he just wants them off the map.
1: Oh, he's trying to wipe them off. Gotcha.
0: His mom, Carmen. Hey, Carmen.
1: Yeah.
0: Carmen says her childhood was 6 kids and 2 adults.
1: Mm.
0: None of the kids were allowed to sit up front. Oh, boy. That must have been packed in the back.
1: Oh, my gosh.
0: 6 kids on the bench seat in back.
1: Sounds like the good old days of the Ford Taurus that my parents had.
0: I remember sleeping on that little ledge on the back window.
1: Oh, yeah. I mean, I was a little older for me, but I've seen the ledge. My brother had the ledge.
0: Oh, yeah, I was on that.
1: It was a different time, man. You know what? And before we get into 420, you know what I also forgot about today?
0: What's that?
1: How many years was it ago since today was the derecho that happened in 2020?
0: Today's the derecho anniversary?
1: Today's derecho day, man.
0: And they're predicting another derecho for tonight.
1: Great. Can't wait.
0: But way up north, not around here.
1: I think it was today because I remember it being my anniversary, which is also today, by the way. So, yeah, this is a very specific day, essentially.
0: Today's your wedding anniversary?
1: Yeah, that too.
0: Happy anniversary, guys.
1: 13 years, man. Pretty crazy. Anyway, 420, we're getting to the song. So we were adding all sorts of new music, and I mentioned this one, and Russ immediately went, they stopped working it. I'm like, oh, great, I picked it for 420.
0: Ned wanted to add it, but the record company got very bad vibes.
1: Oh, too bad.
0: And there were legal issues, and they pulled it.
1: Oh, too bad,
0: but
1: man.
0: This is a band. There's one listener we have.
1: Oh, really?
0: One listener. That's all we have is one listener.
1: Just one.
0: His name is Jerry Denny.
1: Hmm.
0: And Jerry Denny only sends girl metal bands to me.
1: Sure.
0: And it's a constant stream for 8 years now of him sending me girl metal bands. And this is one of them. And when you posted today's 420, guess who sent me the message?
1: Jerry.
0: Jerry Denny.
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0: Sean is running a special, $100 an hour for all photorealistic, because he is great at photorealistic. Any memorial things, dogs, cats, dads, moms, kids, whatever.
1: Sam Neill.
0: Go see Sean.
1: Someone get a Sam Neill tattoo.
0: Right up there in Independence, Iowa.
1: Life finds a way. Butcher Babies is the band. And I was on the ground level for this band because it had Carla Harvey and Heidi Shepherd were the singers.
0: They were horrible.
1: Oh, they were. They were so pretty.
0: Disgustingly bad.
1: They did the nipple tape thing as well, too.
0: Okay, maybe that's a reason to like them.
1: I mean, I jumped on the bandwagon pretty quick, of course.
0: But was it because of the music or because of the nipples?
1: I'm going to start with the nipples. Okay. And then I went to the music because I kind of enjoyed it. And now they've really evolved.
0: They got rid of the screamy girl.
1: Carla is out of the band, now boning Charlie Benante from Anthrax and Pantera, and she's now also a mortician.
0: She's the boney, not the boner.
1: Sorry. Damn, son. I'll give you that one. All right.
0: Accuracy is important, Ned.
1: So she's busy doing her own thing now. But Heidi kept the band going and is starting to evolve their sounds from not so screamy into more singy. And I think Heidi can do it. I was a little skeptical at first, but once I heard her sing, I'm like, all right, she might have something here. And their newest one called Blame It on the Wind, 319-234-5369 on the text line, or send a message to Rusty Jock on Facebook, too.
0: I am waiting.

0: the Wind on Rock 108, which I got to see her at Rockfest. She was very good live, too.
1: I actually kind of liked it.
0: Yeah. They've kind of evolved from that underground, heavy metal, brutal sound to more of like a melodic.
1: Yeah.
0: Yeah.
1: I liked it. Yeah. Let's see what Sparkles the Welder thinks.
0: Maybe she rides in an Astro van.
1: He said, porn is free, Ned. Calm down on the nip-nips.
0: Yeah, but that's just... Whatever.
1: Song, he's a comedian. Ned.
0: Oh, that's right. He can do that. Yeah.
1: Song was just meh. 5 out of 10 Sparkles. B rotation, maybe. Alex Fault. It's your fault, Alex Fault.
0: Yeah.
1: Good radio tune overall. Screaming vocals and girl bands is usually crappy, and this was all right. Tastefully done. Because the screamer left the band. They really weren't. They weren't doing the. Do the noise in it.
0: Yeah. Sorry, I just had a drink of.
1: I can't do it. Car Cruise guy Jason Dean Morris. Car Cruise approved. Ooh. Love women rockers. Yeah. Lynn Palmer. I'd say awesome. Sounds 5 full pull tractor pulls wheelie up.
0: Yeah, that's a lot of wheeling.
1: That's quite a rating.
0: Yeah.
1: Judgy John, Blame It on the Wind. Is that what they say when she doesn't wash between her legs? I don't get it.
0: My God.
1: I don't understand what that means, John. Not the worst. 4.7 Fs out of 6.
0: That's pretty good. What?
1: I'm just trying to figure out what he meant.
0: Okay.
1: fits right in nowadays. 4 vodkas out of 5, says Cameron White.
0: Mm-hmm.
1: Steve Miller, Dozer Steve in Maine. Great pick, Ned. Hell yeah, I love it. The Screamo still has hard rock. 6 out of 5 stars. Rotate this bitch.
0: Mute.
1: Grizz Johnson. It wasn't bad, not great, but not bad, says the bearded one, Grizz Johnson. Kent Holen. I like the song. 4 out of 5 for me. Amba Clefish. Amba, I'm playing your song One Again by
0: Seven Dust
1: on Thursday's Lunch. We're going to do a deep dive into Seven Dust.
0: Oh, that's fun.
1: I've never heard... Oh, sorry, Wednesday's Lunch. Yeah. I've never heard these guys before, but I really dig it. Please put it in rotation, says Amber.
0: Hmm.
1: Finally, Tyler Wayne. Just going to say I'm running storm cleanup specials for trees.
0: Cool.
1: So if you need tree work done, contact Tyler Wayne on Facebook. Also, Butcher Babies Kick Serious Ass Live. Saw them when I was in the Army and fell in love.
0: Yeah, it was pretty easy with those two ladies. It was cool.
1: That's all it was.
0: Very fun.
1: An Army guy?
0: Yeah. There it goes.
1: Yeah, all right. That's all I have. What do you have?
0: Text line, John from Cedar Rapids. I like this. Solid 4 out of 5. 3 from Cedar Rapids. The new Paramore sounds pretty decent. I like it. Sounds like a tater. Yeah. A P1 FedEx driver from Waterloo. My dad had an early 90s blue Chevy Astro with a matching blue rims with the bench seat in the back.
1: Nice.
0: We should bring back rear-facing seats and just old reliable cars. Ugh.
1: Why can't we play Paramore? No rock stations play Paramore. Why?
0: It's a good question. You know why? Because it's part of that era of the pop punk, and every time we try that, everyone's like, but they American didn't
1: really,
0: Pie.
1: They didn't really sound that poppy.
0: Oh, my God. Well, their one song, the big hit that they had, definitely fell in that realm.
1: Did it?
0: Okay. Oh, yeah. And that's where everyone thinks that we're on the Vans Warped Tour after that. P1, Mr. Beard from Luzerne. That was a nice toe tapper. Hashtag free the nip. Which they have a story behind that, but I'll save that for later. P1 Can said, Mike, 4 out of 5 cans. Girl metal has sucked ever since Kitty, but those bitches were crazy good. Not rotation worthy, though. I do like Kitty. Kitty's fun. Derek from Chipola, very solid sounding, 9 out of 10. She sounds great. Meg Brink, Emily Armstrong / Dead Sarah sings it better, a.k.a. Whoa, now in Lincoln Park, of
1: course.
0: Wow,
1: nice one, Meg.
0: Also, happy anniversary. Thank you. Jacob the Bugman from North Liberty. Or from Cedar Rapids. Yeah, she didn't lock the door. I did. Be rotation worthy still, though.
1: What? I don't get it.
0: I don't know either. Stretch from, rotate it. It's good. Jammy McJamerson toe tapper. 8 out of 10 bong hits for breakfast. Mm-hmm. Grandma Chubbs. Oh, Grandma Chubbs. She's always fun to see. Butcher Babies friggin' rock. Happy Monday. Marcus from Iowa City. That friggin' wind. It already picked up all the sticks from Friday. No thanks. Only lyrics I heard was Blame It on the Wind. Wendy Orr. Good afternoon, my friends. I like the song. Was hoping for a little more. Have a great day. And last but not least, Elliot from Cedar Rapids. Hey, Russell.
1: Hi.
0: I don't exist here. I guess that's fine. Elliot here. The between legs comment is alluding to a stinky box. There you go. I got a little context for you. Yeah, we know. Pretty good. Pretty melodic.
1: Okay.
0: Not rotation worthy, but once every few days is okay. Once every few days, essentially. We can bring it back. But,
1: Annalise from Odin's Mark Tattoo.
0: Yes.
1: Says, can't wait for you guys to finally play the Boners.
0: Yeah, she brought that up, didn't she?
1: I hear they're really blowing up right now. Odin clearly has a bright future in the... Oh, that was the name of Odin's band.
0: Oh, that's right, Odin's band. The Boners. That's right. Lord. You know, I mean, hey, back in the day, old school punk rock in the bottom of CGBGs, and there you go. You could have made it work. Could have made it work, man.
1: CBGBs.
0: Did I say it right? CBGB? I think I did. I don't know. It was close. Well, go check out Butcher Babies. Blame It on the Wind. Rock 108's Facebook page. Comment, share. Do it there. Sound good, Russ?
1: See ya.
0: 13 years of marriage, and that's exactly how I feel about it. It's Rock 108.
2: 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Let the bodies hit the floor.

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1: 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LaJean, what do you think?
0: Happy birthday. I love you guys. 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

0: I don't want to go home tonight. 3 days grace on Rock 108. Hey, it's Ned. Stick around, man. I got 30 minutes of nonstop rock. Gonna kick it off, of course. Got some Evanescence and that track from Avatar that we were just talking about. Brand new stuff from those guys coming your way next.
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2: Tough love it is, tough love. Wake up, idiot!

Five Finger Death Punch, Eye of the Storm on Rock 108, and it was this day 6 years ago in Cedar Rapids that we, witnessed the greatness that can be Iowa weather. And I'm talking about the Iowa derecho of 6 years ago in 2020. I mean, what a weird time it was around then, man. Not only were we dealing with COVID and everything else going on, but then all of a sudden, derecho decided to show up and just level the area. I was here at the station during that time, and I remember the moment it popped up. And I took a picture outside right before it hit. I'm like, looks like a storm's coming. Little did I know how much of a storm that it was going to be. I remember driving home, and there was just light poles and everything just on their sides. And so many people dealt with the damage, and some people are still dealing with the damage. And even across the street at the McGrath dealership over there, just watching all of like the street lights just pop up and then all fire just going. I'm like, what is happening here? It was crazy to see. But, you know, 6 years ago today, man, you probably will always be able to tell the story of where you were in Cedar Rapids during the Iowa derecho, the Cedar Rapids derecho, that is. Yeah, 6 years ago today. How crazy. Smashing Pumpkins and more coming your way next, plus some fresh nerdy notes with Ned.

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4: 83 out right now, mostly cloudy skies. Tomorrow looks like we have a high of 86, but storms likely throughout the day.

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4: Doing something a tad bit different tonight on Mandatory Metal. I'm going to play some tracks that I used to like deem as like the heaviest of metal when I was in high school. So on deck, I've got Kiss, Creatures of the Night. I guess some hair metal in that case. But first one that I was just like, oh, is this

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0: New Rock from Papa Roach, See You in Hell, featuring A Newmankind on Rock 108. Hey, it's Nerd. Stick around, dude. White Zombie along some old school Hinder. That's coming your way next for you. It's Rock 108.
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0: Pretty warm out tonight, man. 83 and a low of 70 tonight, so it'll stay nice and warm. Tomorrow, though, storms likely throughout the day with a high of 86.

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0: New rock from Atreyu, one of your favorite songs right now on Rock 108. Their track, All For You. Hey, it's Ned. I'm out of your moon. Done for the day. Of course, Hard Drive XL with Lou Brutus is in next. Find me on Facebook and Twitch and Instagram and TikTok. Ned on Air. I'm on all of them. Just type in Ned on Air on your favorite one. I'm not on Zanga, though. Is that still a thing? Hey, I'll see you tomorrow, though. Hard Drive with Lou is in next. See ya.
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1: 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LaJean, what do you think?
0: Happy birthday. I love you guys. We cannot wait to see you, Iowa. 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